No, before you go to Godo. That's not a good no, no, no. Of a pammy with a go guru. No, be today with the po. Oh, but your body, the food, Lulu. Yep, your body, one a tongue, Lulu.

Run it up, DJ. Now we're gonna get a bit more loud. Welcome to the world.

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Time to expose all the lies you be living in, and the fake ties to the tribes you be fibbing in. No surprise, you despise all the evidence. No red ties, just a bunch of lies. Nowhere are you recognized. Acting all toughy, pretend to be busty, then you want pity. It's never enough.

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Bunch of imitators, fake paraders, trying to take our place, you space invaders. Resource raiders.

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I wish she'd let me be, but her destiny's got us so intertwined. Back in 2011, I decided

Okay, I get it. You man think I'm a donut. You man think I'm a joke, man. Come with your shit out like grown-ups. Don't know what you thought, but don't insult us. Hey, don't insult us. I don't really talk too much like bro does. Everything that comes out my mouth is gold dust. 24 karat raps, I just shot them. Pick any flow you like, I got options. Arts when I come nice, I say often. They ask if I want peace, I want problems. Who's on what? Let's wait and see. Me and AP had AP dreams. 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Now we don't watch nothing like we hate.

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1: We need a hit, so here I go.
2: Ball one.
3: Hey!
2: Ball two.
3: Hey!

neighbors want to know why I'm always shaking just like a flipper. Each morning I get up with the sun, start a hopping, never stopping, to find at night no work has been done. I know that once it didn't matter, but now you're doing wrong when you start to patter.